And that was another one from Silver Jews. That was the song Suffering Jukebox off of the 2008 record called Lookout Mountain, Lookout Sea. And yeah, he is referencing our Lookout Mountain there. David Berman, the head guy, the creator of Silver Jews, lived in Tennessee for a long time and referenced Chattanooga at least once or twice in a few songs. So so yeah, that Lookout Mountain is our Lookout Mountain. Anyway, ahead of that, we heard from Magnolia Electric Company. We heard the song Don't This Look Like the Dark off of the 2007 album called Sojourner. Ahead of that, we heard from Wilco off of their album called Sky Blue Sky. We heard the title track, Sky Blue Sky, and that was released also in 2007. And before that, we heard another one from Magnolia Electric Company, actually off of that same album there. We heard the song What Comes After the Blues. And before that, we heard from Deer Tick. We heard the song 20 Miles from their 2010 record called The Black Dirt Sessions. And at the very, very top of the set, we heard from Songs Ohio. We heard the song, well, the cover, Darling, off of the 1997 album called Hecla and Griper. And for anyone just now tuning in, you are listening to Louder Than Bombs on WUTC Chattanooga. And tonight's show is the first ever Louder Than Bombs alt-country indie folk two-hour family hour special, where I'm playing all of my favorite alt-country songs, which I have loosely defined as anything slightly twangy or folky, so, you know, I'm doing my best here. This next song comes from Orville Peck. This is from his 2019 album called Pony, an album that really flew under the radar, but a great one. This is the opening track to that album. This is Dead of Night.

Hey, Chattanooga. Welcome back to another episode of Louder Than Bombs. This is the very first brand new episode of 2021. That would have been a new episode last week, but it was a little bit under the weather, so we re-ran an episode from last summer. So I hope you enjoyed that. But I hope your new year is off to a great start so far. Mine's not too bad, other than immediately getting sick the first week into 2021, but that's fine. Tonight's opening track came from the Lille, France-based band Tapeworms. We heard a song off of their album they released at the end of 2020 called Funtastic. We heard the song Soba. That entire album, Funtastic, is it's pretty good. It's a really interesting kind of French bedroom pop sound to it. There's lots of weird sort of like ambient noises in between tracks that remind me a lot of Stereolab. So I'm beginning to kind of fall in love with this band. I'm excited to see if they've got any new stuff for 2021. I have a pretty full playlist for tonight, so I'm not going to talk too much here at the beginning. I've got a lot of brand new tracks, a lot of stuff that came out like around December of last year that I kind of overlooked because of the holiday playlist we put together. So I'm going to jump right into this. Here's a single that was released at the end of 2020 from Matt Sanders. This is called Slow Fade.

And that was the band Shelf Life with the absolute mouthful of a song title that's called RHCPLOL. Shelf Life is the music project of a Philadelphia musician and producer named Scotty Letch. He's also known for being a drummer for Alex G. But this song came off of his 2020 record that was put out in September of last year called Flawless. Preceding that, we heard from the Getaway Dogs. That's the music project of Kai Killian from Santa Cruz, California. We heard the song Keep Two. That was a single that they put out in July of last year. Ahead of that, we heard a brand new release from the band The Haunted Youth. This is a band from Hasselt, Belgium. I know I'm pronouncing Belgium right. I'm definitely not pronouncing that city name correctly. But this is a single that came out last week called Teen Rebel. I believe they've got a full-length album coming out a little bit later this year, but this will be a band to keep your eye on. They've got a cool sound that's very much in the realm of like Dive and maybe a little bit of The Cure thrown in there as well. Preceding that, we heard from Motois. I'm, again, taking a stab at pronouncing that. It's the music project of a musician from L.A. named Andy, again, Motois. I think I'm playing so many French bands on here that I'm just pronouncing something that looks vaguely French in a French accent. So if I'm getting that just totally wrong, I apologize. But we heard the song Dreaming. That was a single he put out in December of last year. And at the very top of the set, we heard a single from Matt Sanders that was released also last year. We heard the song Slow Fade. And if you are just now tuning in, you're listening to Louder Than Bombs on WUTC in Chattanooga. And I'm your host, Brent Stott. I'm here with you every Saturday night from 10 until midnight. Now, this next block of songs is going to stick out just a little bit from the rest of the playlist. It's definitely a bit folkier than everything else I've put together. I'm going to go ahead and start it out with a song that was released on Christmas Eve last year. This is from Slaughter Beach Dog. This is called Are You There?

catching the next wave.

And that was Spencer Radcliffe with the song called Here Comes the Snow. That's from a 2019 album called Hot Spring. Preceding that, we heard from the band Holy Motors. This is a band that's actually based in Tallinn, Estonia, which is very interesting considering their very like kind of Western Americana sound that they've got here. We heard the song called Country Church, and it's off of their record they released last year called Horse. You should definitely give this album a listen. It's a fantastic record, like on its own. It's kind of short; it's only about 30 minutes long, but the record is just standalone, very good, and then just very interesting to have such a cool Western sound coming from a very like Eastern European based band. Ahead of that, we heard from Toledo. That's a band from Brooklyn, New York. We heard the song "Dog Has Its Day." That was a single they put out just this past week. Ahead of that, we heard from Akron Family from their self-titled album from 2005. We heard the song called I'll Be on the Water. And at the very top of the set, we heard from Slaughter Beach Dog. We heard the song Are You There? And that's from their release that came out on Christmas Eve last year called At the Moonbase. And for anyone just now tuning in, you are listening to Louder Than Bombs on WUTC in Chattanooga. My name is Brent Stott, and I am your host here every Saturday night from 10 until midnight. This next song is a brand spanking new one from the band Ruby Haunt. This is a band that I played quite a bit on the show, so I'm excited to play any new music from them. This is a single that just came out this week. This is called Reverse Creek.

Hey, Chattanooga. Welcome back to another episode of Louder Than Bombs. I am your host, Brent Stott. I am very, very excited about the show that I have planned for this evening. This is going to be a best of 2020 show. I know we're 3 weeks into 2021, so it seems silly to look back, but, you know, I finally finished compiling my favorite songs from last year, so I'm going to play all of them tonight. Well, not quite all of them. I originally put the playlist together and it was almost 5 hours long, so I've whittled it down to 2 hours. I'm going to talk as little as absolutely possible, and I'm just going to play as much music from 2020 that that really stuck out to me. I might mention a little bit of like my favorite couple of songs whenever they're played, but for the most part, it's just going to be music tonight. So before we jump into the next song, I'll just mention that tonight's opening track came from the Dutch musician Spenvis. His real name is Eric de Jong, but we heard the song. I'm not going to pronounce it in Dutch because that would just be an absolute atrocity. So the translation from Dutch for that song title is The Day That Richard Krajicek Won Wimbledon. And this next song is going to be from my favorite album of 2020. This is J.W. Francis off of his album We Share a Similar Joy. This is All There.

And that was me and the horse I rode in on with the song called Sunday. If you're just now tuning in, you are listening to Louder Than Bombs on WUTC in Chattanooga. My name is Brent Stott, and tonight's show is the best of 2020. This next song comes from the band Shelf Life. This is the music project of Scotty Letch. He is a Philadelphia-based musician who also happened to be the drummer of the band Alex G. This is from his album called Flawless. This is Sip.

And from their album Slow Burner, that was Western Maud with the song Oh Moon. And if you are just now tuning in, you are listening to Louder Than Bombs on WUTC in Chattanooga. Tonight's show is the best of 2020, where I have compiled my favorite releases from 2020. I've whittled them down from a five-hour playlist, so I'm trying to speak as little as possible on here and just play as much music from that as I can. This next song comes from the band Sed. This is Everything You Wanted.

and from their album Empty Parks, that was Pia Fraus with the song Hidden Parks. This album came out in early 2020, and I immediately fell in love with it. It's got a really great, more poppy, shoegaze feel, and I listened to it quite a bit last year, so it was definitely a shoe-in, or a song from this album was going to be a shoe-in for my best of 2020. And if you are just now tuning in, then I guess I should remind you that's what we're doing tonight. This is Louder Than Bombs on WUTC in Chattanooga, and this is the best of 2020, right on time, 3 weeks into 2021. I like to turn in everything a little bit late. This is the best tracks from 2020. Now, we just heard from a band from Tallinn, Estonia, and maybe for the first time in the history of this station, we're going to go from an Estonian band to another Estonian band. This is the band Holy Motors, and they put out an album last year called Horse, which is absolutely phenomenal. This is a song from that album. This is Country Church. Whoa.

Hey, everybody. Welcome back to another episode of Louder Than Bombs. My name is Brent Stott, and I'm your host. I'm here with you every Saturday night from 10 until midnight here at WUTC in Chattanooga. Tonight's opening track came from the brand new Andy Schaaf album that was released just yesterday. The name of that album is The Neon Skyline, and that song that we just heard was the title track from that one. And we are definitely going to hear some more from that album because I have been waiting for it for so long, so I'm going to play quite a bit from it. And just a heads up to anyone, Andy Schaaf is going to be on tour in support of this album. He's going to be playing Nashville and Knoxville coming up pretty soon. And then a little bit later this spring, he'll be in Atlanta. I'm going to go up to the Knoxville show. So if any of you guys are going to be there, let me know. My idea for tonight's playlist was kind of looking back at last year and some of my more favorite songs from last year. I know I'm kind of late to the party with that. I think that's typically a end of December type of activity. But here on this show, we do things our own way, and sometimes our own way is a little bit behind schedule. So I'm going to play a few of my favorite songs from this past year. But man, there's been so many great releases here at the beginning of January that I'm going to pepper in a lot of newer stuff. But to get back to this album that I'm incredibly excited about at the moment, I'm going to play another track from Andy Schaaf's release from yesterday. This next song is called Try Again.

And that was the Soft Cavalry off of their self-titled debut album from this past summer. The name of that song was Dive. And preceding that, we heard from Hand Habits from their album Placeholder. That was the song Can't Calm Down. Before that, we heard from Frankie Cosmos with the song Cosmic Shop, and that's from her album Close It Quietly. And before that, we heard from Sandy Alex G, which is another band who's going to be touring through our area very, very soon. He's actually going to be playing Birmingham with Waxahachie as his opening band, so that would be a show that you probably want to make it to. I'm already trying to arrange a way to be there. But we heard from Sandy Alex G, and that was off of their record from this past year called House of Sugar, and that was the song Taking. And at the very top of the set, we heard from Andy Schaaf off of his album, which was released yesterday. The name of that song was Try Again, and the name of the new album is called The Neon Skyline. For anyone just now tuning in, my name is Brent Stott, and you are listening to Louder Than Bombs on WUTC Chattanooga. Now, I hope this doesn't give anyone whiplash out there, but I'm going to play a song off of one of the more interesting albums from 2019. This is a Canadian, we'll call them alt country, maybe like an indie take on outlaw country. But this Canadian country musician named Orville Peck put out an album called Pony this past summer, which I actually just heard for the first time recently. And it is good. It is very good. This is a song off of that album called Dead of Night.

That was Better Than I Used To by the band Illiterate Light. That's a band that I just discovered this past year when I was sort of drug along to a concert, and they were the opener, and I was hooked immediately. Their debut album dropped this past year. It's a self-titled album, so I should look it up. It's Illiterate Light. Preceding that, we heard from the band Hers off of their album Songs of Hers. That was the song What Once Was. And before that, we heard from Surf Curse off of an album they dropped just this past fall called Heaven Surrounds You. The song that we heard was called Disco. And just before that, we heard from Stephen Malkmus off of his album called Groove Denied. We heard the song Come Get Me. And for anyone who may be interested, Stephen Malkmus just released a new single off of yet another solo album he's going to be putting out fairly soon. And, and again, Pavement have announced another show, but guess what? It's in Europe. So, once again, the North American fans of Pavement will be just left sort of watching from a distance as they play Primavera Sound again. I'm not at all bitter about that. I'm sure that's not coming through right now. But anyway, before that Stephen Malkmus song, we heard from Jay Somm off of her wonderful album from last year called Anakko. We heard the song Nighttime Drive. And at the very top of the set, that really creepy, fun, sort of outlaw country song that was from Orville Peck off of his album called Pony. We heard the opening track to that album that was called Dead of Night. And again, for anyone just now tuning in, you are listening to Louder Than Bombs on WUTC Chattanooga, and I am your host, Brent Stott. I'm here playing music every Saturday night from 10 until midnight. This next song comes from the band Crumb. This is off of their album called Jinx. This is part 3.

Hey, Chattanooga. Welcome back to another episode of Louder Than Bombs. My name is Brent Stott, and I am your host here, as I am every Saturday night from 10 until midnight. I hope you enjoyed that opening track there. That was from an LA-based band called Sprain. The name of that song was Anything, and that's from a self-titled EP they put out in 2018. And they actually released a second EP this past September called As Lost Through Collision. You know, last week we had a couple of songs from some Estonian bands, and in this first block of songs, we're going to have a few songs from some Russian bands. This band, I believe, is pronounced Ploho. I can't confirm that. I'm not Russian. I'm just kind of taking a stab at that. And, of course, I couldn't pronounce their song title, but translated to English, this is called Dancing in the Dark.

And that was the band Typhoon with the song called Masochist Bull. And that's from their very recently released album called Sympathetic Magic. Now, when they were recording this album, they were facing the same kind of challenges and limitations that we all have been with a limited number of people allowed in places. So each band member had to come in on their own and record their tracks like individually, which would be a challenge really for most bands. But for Typhoon, which is an 11-piece band, it was an extraordinary feat that they were able to pull this off. And in this album, it came out spectacularly. This is a great, great record. I definitely recommend sitting down and listening to it from beginning to end. It's just, this is one of those albums that you need to listen to it in that way. And I can't speak more highly of this record. This next song comes from the band Strange Ranger. This is from their release called Day Moon. This is House Show.

And that was Lace Curtains with a song called High Fantasy. That comes off of their release called The Garden of Joy and the Well of Loneliness. If you're just now tuning in, you are listening to Louder Than Bombs on WUTC in Chattanooga. My name is Brent Stott, and I am your host here at Louder Than Bombs every Saturday night from 10 until midnight. This next song comes from an artist who goes by the name 636 Mani. This is a song she released about a week ago. This is called Darling.

And for the second time this evening, that was the band Horse Jumper of Love. That was the song Orange Peeler off of their self-titled album. Preceding that, we heard from Waveform off of their album called Shooting Star. We heard the song Mean. Before that, we heard from Shelf Life for probably the third week in a row. That was the song Sip off of their album called Flawless that I've been completely wearing out. It's one of the better albums of last year. I really, really like that album, and I've been pushing it to you guys pretty hard. Ahead of that, we heard from Travis Bretzer. We heard the song Misty Morning off of his album called Bittersweets. And before that, we heard from Cymbal Soup. We heard the song Oven Gloves off their release called Cattle Grid. And at the very top of the set, we heard from 636 Moni. We heard her very recently released single called Darling. This next song comes from the band Kitchen. This is November Prayer.

What's up, Chattanooga? Welcome to Louder Than Bombs. I am your host, Brent Stott. I host this program here at WUTC every Saturday night from 10 until midnight, so thank you so much for tuning in to listen to some music with me. Tonight's opening track came from the Leeds-based band called Honey Guide. We heard the song Gnome de Plume, and we're going to hear a little bit more from that band later on in the show. They remind me a whole lot of Andy Schaaf, so I've been playing a lot of them, and I'm excited to play some more from them on the show. Tonight's playlist is going to be full of lots of new music, and we've got some previously unreleased music from Broken Social Scene, and one previously unreleased track from the band Pavement, which we are going to go straight into right now. This is a song that was previously unreleased, again, from Pavement. This is called Be the Hook.

That was the Irish band called New Dad. That was their song called Say It. It's a single they put out this past week. This next one is a previously unreleased track from Broken Social Scene. They released a whole album of previously unreleased music yesterday, and this is one of them.

And that was Lucas Stern with the song Hiding from Friends. And that block we also heard from The Haunted Youth, we heard from Keep Safe, and we heard a previously unreleased song from the band Broken Social Scene. If you're just now tuning in, this is Louder Than Bombs on WUTC 88.1 FM in Chattanooga. My name is Brent Stott, and I host this show every Saturday night from 10 until midnight. This next song's from the band Snail Beach. This is Strangers.

That was Arlo Parks with the song Portra 400. I really like that song. This next one's from the band Widow Speak. This is called Everything is Simple.

Hey, Chattanooga. Welcome back to Louder Than Bombs. My name is Brent Stott, and I am the host of this program every Saturday night from 10 until midnight here at WUTC. I hope you're having a wonderful, wonderful weekend so far. Tonight's program is going to be jam-packed with new music, which is kind of the usual thing around here. So let's jump straight into that right now. This first song is going to be from J.W. Francis off of his record, which came out yesterday, called Wonder Kid. The name of this song is called Make Another Record.

And from his recently released record called Wilds, that was Andy Schaaf with the song called Jaywalker. In that block of songs, we also heard new tracks from Howdy, from Inner Wave, and from J.W. Francis. This next song is a new one from Courtney Barnett. This is going to be on her forthcoming record. The song is called Write a List of Things to Look Forward to.

And that was Faye Webster with the song A Dream with a Baseball Player. That's from her album she released this past June called I Know I'm Funny, Ha Ha. This past Tuesday, I actually got to see Faye Webster at the Mercy Lounge in Nashville. And me and someone from the station here got to speak with her for a little bit before the show. And that interview will be airing, I believe, Monday or Tuesday of next week. So keep your ears peeled for that conversation. She is a very, very funny lady, a wonderful songwriter, and she put on a fantastic show. This next song is a new and unexpected single from the band Avlov. This is the first music they've put out in a little bit. This is called Land of Steve-O.

And that was the band Sunstep with the song New Ears. This next song comes from the band Peach Pit. This is called Up Granville.

Hey, Chattanooga. Welcome back to Louder the Bombs. I am your host, Brent Stott. What a crazy week of new releases we have had. We finally got the new album from Julia Shapiro. We get the new album from La Luz, new music from Sun Era, from Strange Ranger, from Good Morning. It is just going to be jam-packed full of new music on tonight's show. So let's jump right into it off of the album that I had been waiting for months. This is Julia Shapiro with Pure Bliss.

could have sworn I was just

0: And that was Gracie Gray with Alien Lover. We also heard some new music from Good Morning and Julia Shapiro. This next song comes from Strange Ranger. This is off of an album they released yesterday. This is Get Right Up to the Mic.
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And that was Matt Maltese featuring Bedouin with the song Oldest Trick in the Book. If you're just now tuning in, this is Louder Than Bombs on WUTZ 88.1 FM in Chattanooga. My name is Brent Stott, and I'm the host of this show every Saturday night from 10 until midnight. This next song comes from a Dutch musician. This is Josephine Oudhil with Be Your Better Self.

And that was the band Furrows with the song Burial. Ahead of that, we heard a new song from Animal Collective. We heard the song Prester John. And then we heard from Innerwave off of their recently released album. We heard the song called One in a Million. And at the very top there, we heard from the Amsterdam-based musician Josephine Odehill. This next song comes from the band La Luz. This is off of the self-titled record that they just released yesterday. This is Lazy Eyes and Dune.

teacher comes up to me and starts like, "Do you know my

Hey, Chattanooga. Welcome back to another episode of Louder Than Bombs. My name is Brent Stott, and I am your host here every Saturday night from 10 until midnight here at WUTC. I hope you're having a wonderful Saturday. Hope your weekend has gotten off to a great start. I know mine has, and I'm very, very excited for another night of music with you guys. Tonight's opening track came from the band Modest Mouse. That was the song Autumn Beds. That's from their EP they put out in 2008. It's not really as well known as it should be. I love Modest Mouse, so I go into everything in their discography. But yeah, the name of that EP was called No One's First and You're Next. This next song that I'm going to play for you comes from a band that's pretty new to me. We've actually got quite a few bands that are new to me on this playlist this evening. But this is from the band Riptalians. This is from a release they put out in 2019. This is Echo Park.

my brother.

0: Chloe's here, and Daddy's here, and I'm here.
1: And that song was from J.W. Francis. That was called Good Time. That's another single off of his forthcoming album. The name of that album is going to be called We Share a Similar Story. It's going to be out in early November. I've got one more song from that album on this playlist tonight, so we'll hear something else from it, but I'm pretty excited for that album. I actually saw that they've got the thing open for like pre-orders, and that might be one I might actually jump on a pre-order. Haven't done that in a little bit, but I'm really excited for this guy. The song right before that was called Party Jacket. We heard the song Moon. That's a single that came out earlier this month. The band Party Jacket is a music project of the musician Joshua Grimes from Kenosha, Wisconsin. Before that, we heard from While Himalaya. We heard the song Tide Comes Back. That's another single that was released earlier this month. I think that's going to be a part of an upcoming album, but there's still not a tremendous amount of information around that. Ahead of that one, we heard from Helvetia. We heard the song Summer. That one was kind of an oldie compared to those other ones. That was from 2008 off of their album called The Acrobats. And at the very top of the set, we heard from Reptalians. We heard the song Echo Park from their 2019 album called Valis or Valise. I'm not sure how to pronounce that. But for anyone just now tuning in, you are listening to Louder Than Bombs on WUTC in Chattanooga. My name is Brent Stott, and I am your host here on the show every Saturday night from 10 until midnight. This next song comes from the band Woods. I actually saw them at a show in the basement of Sluggo's like 7 years ago. Maybe some of you were there. It was a great show, but it was tiny. But this is a song from them off of their new-ish album. It came out in May of this year. The name of the album was called Strange to Explain. And the name of this song is called Where Do You Go When You Dream?

And that was a song from Bon Iver that was called Bracket, Wisconsin. And that was the band's contribution to the Dark Was the Night compilation album that was put out in 2009. One of the best compilation albums like out there. You should look that one up. There's tons of great covers from all sorts of musicians. It's a really good one. I think like the proceeds benefited some organization. I don't remember the details on that, but that entire album's fantastic. Ahead of that, we heard from Strawberry Guy. We heard the song Miss Magic. That's from the 2019 release called Taking My Time to Be. Before that, we heard from Sunbeam Sound Machine off of their self-titled EP from 2013. We heard the song Cosmic Love Affair. And before that, we heard from the band Dumbo Gets Mad. We heard the song Indian Food, and that's from their 2013 album called Quantum Leap. And at the very top of the set, we heard from the band Woods. We heard Where Do You Go To When You Dream? That's from their album from earlier this year called Strange to Explain. This next song is from another artist who is brand new to me. This is from Icarus himself. This is called Digging Holes.

Hey, Chattanooga. Welcome to a very, very spooky episode of Louder Than Bombs. My name is Brent Stott. I am the host of this program, and tonight's show is going to be, I guess, maybe not Halloween themed, but I'm trying to get spooky with some of these songs. So either the theme of the song or the sound or the mood of the song is going to be a little bit eerie, a little bit spooky. And that's what we're gonna do this for as long as we can. We might run out of spooky songs towards the second hour, but I've got a pretty good playlist here, so I'm pretty sure we can have some fun with it. But yeah, let's go ahead and get things started off tonight with a band called Castanets. This is You Are the Blood.

And that was Donovan with Season of the Witch. If you're just now tuning in, this is Louder Than Bombs, but the super creepy, spooky Halloween edition of Louder Than Bombs. And I am your host, Brent Stott. This next song is from Sufjan Stevens.

And that was the band Radiohead with Talk Show Host. Well, we are going to continue our spooky Halloween creepy themed version of Louder Than Bombs show for tonight, where we are, you know, trying to play songs that at least the lyrics, the mood, the sound is somewhat in the neighborhood of Halloween. And yeah, I'm kind of reaching with some of these songs, so bear with me. As much as I would love to play Werewolves of London and Monster Mash just like 10 times in a row, I don't think I could get away with it. So let's play another one from the old reliable creepy songwriter. This is another one from Tom Waits.

And that was Mount Erie with the song No Inside, No Out. Ahead of that, we heard from Joy Division. We heard from David Lynch from the soundtrack of Eraserhead. And at the very top there, we heard from Tom Waits for the second time tonight. And I think we're going to hear from Tom Waits a little bit more in a bit. You are listening to Louder Than Bombs. This is the super creepy, unsettling Halloween edition of Louder Than Bombs, where I am trying to play some songs that are, appropriate for this Halloween weekend. This next song is from Andy Schaaf.

Hey, Chattanooga. My name is Brent Stott, and welcome back to another episode of Louder Than Bombs. I am here every Saturday night from 10 until 12, playing music for you good people. That opening track tonight came from Kate LeBon. That was the song Are You With Me Now off of her album Mug Museum. Kate LeBon is a Welsh-English musician. She actually plays a lot of her music. She actually sings it in Welsh, which is very interesting, although it makes it completely unintelligible to 99% of the world. But she's a wonderful musician, and that album Mug Museum is really, really fun. The playlist that I have for you this evening is this is going to be a good one. I've got some music from Cornelius that we're going to get to next. But I've also got some new stuff from the band Dive. I've got some really old Modest Mouse tunes to play for you this evening, so we're going to have to jump into the Wayback Machine for that one. We're going to hear a little bit from Television, a little bit from the Silver Jews. We're going to hear some Girlpool. We are going to be all over the place this evening, so let's go ahead and jump right in. This next song comes from Japanese artist Cornelius, or that's his stage name, Cornelius. This is off of his 2001 album Point. This is Drop.

Man, that song was a lot of fun. That was a Spanish rock band called Linda Gilala. That's the band is called Linda Gilala. It's not a person, it's a band, but it's apparently the remnants of a punk band from Spain who broke up in the early 2000s. But that song was called Much Better. Preceding that, we heard from Broken Social Scene off of their self-titled album from 2005. That was 7-4 Shoreline. Before that, we heard the song Ontario Gothic by Foxes and Fiction, which is a music project from the musician Warren Hillebrand. Before that, we heard from Modest Mouse off of their 2001 EP Sad Sappy Sucker. That was the song Bird vs. Worms. And at the very top of the set, we heard from Japanese musician Cornelius off of his album Point, the name of that wonderful song with that very watery intro and outro. That was the song Drop. My name is Brent Stott, and you are listening to Louder Than Bombs on WUTC Chattanooga. I'm here every Saturday night from 10 until 12. Up next, we're going to hear from Sonic Youth. This is the song Tom Violence.

And that was Stephen Malkmus and the Jicks from their 2014 album called Wig Out at Jag Bags. The name of that song was Lariat. Preceding that, we heard from Stereolab off of their phenomenal album Emperor Tomato Ketchup. That was the song Cybele's Reverie. Preceding that, we heard from Bonnie Doon. It was the song Long Wave. It's the title track from that album. And before that, we heard from the band Holy with the song Heard Her. Holy is a project from a Swedish musician named Hans Firm, and it's off of an album called All These Worlds Are Yours. At the very top of the set, though, we heard from Sonic Youth from their 1986 album Evil. The name of that song was Tom Violence. And for anyone just now tuning in, my name is Brent Stott, and this is Louder Than Bombs on WUTC Chattanooga. I'm here every Saturday night from 10 until midnight playing music for you. I've got another song here from Modest Mouse. This is from their album Building Nothing Out of Something that came out in 2000. This album's almost 20 years old. That's insane to me. This is the song Interstate 8.

Hey, Chattanooga. Welcome back to Louder Than Bombs. My name is Brent Stott. I am the host of this program every Saturday night from 10 until midnight here at WUTC in Chattanooga. Hope you're having a fantastic Saturday evening so far. Hopefully you are well on your way to a wonderful Saturday night. Tonight's opening track is going to be from Julia Shapiro. This is off of an album that will be out in a couple of weeks, an album that I'm very, very excited about. The name of that record is going to be called Zorked, and the name of this new single is called Wrong Time.

0: about you.
1: And that song and those bitter, bitter lyrics were from the Nashville-based band called Cows of Tomorrow, featuring the vocals on that last verse is from Heaven Honey. This next song's from Faye Webster. This is A Dream with a Baseball Player.

And that was Alaska with the song Monster. And that block, we also heard a song off the new J.W. Francis album called John, Take Me With You. That record called Wonder Kid came out last Friday, and it is very good. So yeah, give that one a listen. If you're just now tuning in, this is Louder Than Bombs on WUTC 88.1 FM in Chattanooga. And my name is Brent Stott. I am the host of this program every Saturday night from 10 until midnight. This next one's kind of a fuzzy tune. This is from the Australian-based band Blonde Tongues. This is Hey Good Lookin'.

closer than it's worth. Got a caffeine system and a pouring arm. I grow cannabis in my back garden. Oh, it's much more hassle than it's worth.

falling focused. I grow scarecrows in my back garden, keeps away the kids in the rust, but they scare me more, more, more than it's worth. I got a crushing sense of awareness,

And that was the Philadelphia-based band called Shelf Life with the song Sip. That's from their record called Flawless. In that block, we also heard from the band Toledo, we heard from Chartreuse, and we heard from the Brisbane, Australia-based band called Blonde Tongues. And this next one's from Modest Mouse. This is Grey Ice Water.

Hey, Chattanooga. Welcome back to Louder Than Bombs. I am your host, Brent Stott. Tonight's opening track came from the band Beach House. This past week, they released a 4-song EP that's sort of a preview, I guess, of their forthcoming album that should be out at the beginning of next year. This 4-song EP, they had titled Once, Twice, Melody, and that opening track was the title track off of that EP. They're kind of describing it as chapter one to that new album, so hopefully we'll get a few more chapters between now and that album's release. And I'm going to try to play all of those songs over the course of this program tonight. But I've got a bunch of new music, so I'm going to jump straight into it. This next song comes from the band Mini Trees. This is Cracks in the Pavement.

And that was a recently released single from the band Sales called Can't Be Yours Forever. Really enjoying that single a lot, been playing it quite a bit. This next one is another song off of the recently released Beach House EP. This is Superstar.

0: 88.1 FM in Chattanooga. My name is Brent Stott, and I am the host of this program every Saturday night from 10 until midnight. This next song is a new one from Courtney Barnett. This is off of her album that she dropped yesterday called Things Take Time, Take Time. The name of this song is Sunfair Sundown.
1: Oh,

And that was the Irish band called Fizzy Orange with the song Wonder. Ahead of that, we heard from the Japanese band called She, Her, Her, Hers. And we also heard from Underscore AV. And at the very top, we heard a new one from the band Beach House. If you're just now tuning in, this is Louder Than Bombs on WUTZ.

And from the Nashville-based musician Steve Stout, that was the song Dairy Maid. And that block we also heard from Marco Kleebauer. We heard from Palm Ghosts, that's also a Nashville-based band. And at the very top there, we heard from Courtney Barnett off of her recently released album, released yesterday. The name of that song was Sunfair Sundown. This next song is another one from the band Many Trees. This is called Doomsday.

Hey, Chattanooga. Welcome back to another episode of Louder Than Bombs. I'm your host, Brent Stott. I hope your night has gotten off to a great start. I am very excited to play some music for you this evening. Tonight's opening track came from the Salt Lake City, Utah-based band called Dad Bod. The name of that song was All of My Life, and that was a single that they put out at the end of October. This next song is another single that was released at the end of October. This is from the band Good Morning TV. This is Insomniac.

And that was the French band called Pale Regard with the song Bus de Nuit. That's from an EP they put out earlier this year called Wasteland. Preceding that, we heard from the LA-based band called Small Forward. We heard the song Tearjerker. Ahead of that, we heard from J.W. Francis off of his brand new full-length album called We Share a Similar Joy. We heard the song All There. I've been listening to this album basically all week. It's really great. I was really excited to finally have a full-length album from J.W. Francis, and this album is not disappointed at all. Ahead of that, we heard from Atoms for Peace. We heard the song Ingenue. That's from the 2013 album called Amok. And at the very top of the set, we heard from another France-based band. We heard the song Insomniac from Good Morning TV, and that's a single they put out at the end of October. For anyone just now tuning in, you are listening to Louder Than Bombs on WUTC Chattanooga. My name is Brent Stott, and I'm your host here every Saturday night from 10 until midnight. This next song comes from the band Icarus himself. This is off of their album Mexico. This is called Half Ton Load.

Man, I really don't think it's possible for me to get tired of listening to earlier Modest Mouse tunes. That was Sleepwalkin'. That's from their album called Building Nothing Out of Something, which was released in 2000. Before that, we heard from Alex G. off of his 2019 album called House of Sugar. We heard the song Southern Sky. Before that, we heard from Aerial Days. From their debut full-length album, we heard the song Paranoia and Broken Hearts. And at the very, very top of the set there, we heard from Icarus himself. We heard the song Half Ton Load. And for anyone just now tuning in, you are listening to Louder Than Bombs on WUTC Chattanooga. My name is Brent Stott, and I am your host here every Saturday night from 10 until midnight. This next song is from Julia Shapiro. This is from her debut album called Perfect Vision that she released last year. This is called Around the Block.

And that was Wilco and Billy Bragg with the song California Stars. That's from a 1998 release called Mermaid Avenue, which is like a part of a larger project where they put a bunch of old like Woody Guthrie lyrics to music. And it's it all sounds pretty cool, but that's definitely one of the brighter ones from that project. Ahead of that, we heard from the Silver Jews. We heard the song Candy Jail, one of my most favorites from that band. That's from the 2008 album Lookout Mountain, Lookout Sea. Ahead of that, we heard from Jay Maskus. We heard his cover of the Mazzy Star tune called Fade Into You. And ahead of that, we heard from Yola Tango off of their album I Can Hear the Heart Beating as One, which was released way back in 1997. We heard the song Autumn Sweater. And at the very, very top of the set, we heard from Julia Shapiro from her debut album from 2019, which was called Perfect Vision.

Hey, Chattanooga. Welcome back to another episode of Louder Than Bombs. My name is Brent Stott. I am your host every Saturday night from 10 until midnight, playing music for you wonderful people. I hope all of you are doing extremely well. It's got a little bit colder between last week's show and this week's show, so I hope all of you were able to stay warm. And just like last week, I've got a few new releases that I'm very excited to be playing for you. I've got a new song from Modest Mouse that just dropped yesterday. I'm very, very excited about this. They actually teased it, or I think it was a tease. Maybe it was just a mix-up, but they released it Thursday afternoon on YouTube and then took it down. And I thought, like, okay, that was like a mix-up. We're going to have to wait longer to hear the song, but then they put it back up on Friday. So I'm very excited to be playing the new song from Modest Mouse. We've also got a new release from Andy Schaaf, another tease from his upcoming album that's supposed to be released in January. So I'm really excited to play those two songs for you this evening. I'm actually probably going to lead with those two songs in the first set here just because I'm extremely impatient. I'm very excited about playing those songs for you. But before we jump into that, let me mention tonight's opening track. It came from the band Broken Social Scene. The name of that song was Can't Find My Heart, and that appeared on an EP they released earlier this April called Let's Try the After, Volume 2. Volume 1 was released the month prior to that in March. All right, let's jump straight into this. This is a new song from Modest Mouse. This is called Ice Cream Party.

And that was the latest single from Andy Schaaf's forthcoming album. The name of that song was Try Again. His new album's due out in January. Preceding that, we heard from the Florida-based band Sales with the song Sorry Bro. And preceding that, we heard kind of an oldie from Wild Nothing. The name of that song was Blue Wings. And before that, we heard from the Spain-based band Arista Fiera. I would kind of butcher the Spanish pronunciation of that song, so I'll just tell you as I peek over to Google Translate here. The English translation says that that song title is Give Me the Same. At the very top of the set, we heard the latest song from Modest Mouse. The name of that song was Ice Cream Party. For those of you who were maybe less than blown away with the most recent Modest Mouse album, I think this single gives us some hope. It gives us some stuff to look forward to. I'm not sure if they've released any sort of information on a new album. I know when the last album came out, they said that they had recorded enough material for two albums, but only released one. But I feel like anytime a band says that, you can almost count on them going years between releases. It's especially with Modest Mouse, man. Those guys aren't the most industrious musicians, despite the fact that they're incredible. And this next song comes from the band Black Marble. It is the music project of Brooklyn-based musician Chris Stewart. The name of this song is Iron Lung.

Man, there's some band names that just stand head and shoulders above all others. The name of that song was Pipe Dream, and the band playing it was Kyle Duke and the Brown Bag Boys. That's from their 2016 album called Snack Time. Preceding that, we heard an oldie from the band Swirlies. That was the song Jeremy Parker, and that comes off of their 1993 album called Blonder Tongue Audio Baton, which, according to one critic on their Wikipedia page, that's apparently their lo-fi answer to My Bloody Valentine's album Loveless. That kind of stuff's really silly and makes me dislike music critics. But anyway, before that, we heard from the Smiths off of Strangway, Here We Come. That was A Rush and a Push, and The Land Is Ours. Then before that, we heard from Guided by Voices with the song My Kind of Soldier. And at the very top of the set, we heard from Black Marble with the song Iron Lung off of his album It's Immaterial. Well, for anyone just now tuning in, my name is Brent Stott, and this is Louder Than Bombs. I'm here every Saturday night from 10 until midnight on WUTC. I'm going to play a song here from Duster. This is from their 2000 album called Contemporary Movement. The name of the song is Cooking.

Hey, Chattanooga. Welcome back to Louder Than Bombs. I am your host, Brent Stott. Tonight's opening track came from the band The Silver Jews. That was the song off of their album called Bright Flight, which was released 20 years ago this past week. I hope you're having a wonderful weekend so far. Hopefully this Saturday night is off to a wonderful start. Tonight's playlist is going to be not as heavy on new music. It was just a little bit of a slow week for new releases. I've got a few new songs I'm going to throw in, but for the most part, it's going to be more oldies on tonight's show. But let's go ahead and jump into it. This next song is also celebrating a little bit of a birthday. This is the 20th anniversary of the release of Bell and Sebastian's album called If You're Feeling Sinister, and this is the title track from that album.

And that was the band Avlov with the song called Strokes. That's off of a record that they dropped yesterday called Buds. This next song comes from the Estonian band called Pia Fraus. This is a really cool band. If you haven't delved much into your Estonian shoegaze, you should definitely give Pia Fraus a listen. Here they are.

And that was the Mexican band called Señor Kino with the song Estrella Fugaz. In that block, we also heard from the Soft Cavalry. That's a band that features two members from the band Slowdive. And ahead of that, we heard from Pasteboard and we heard from Pia Fraus. If you are just now tuning in, you are listening to Louder Than Bombs on WUTC 88.1 FM in Chattanooga. My name is Brent Stott, and I am the host of this show every Saturday night from 10 until midnight. This next song comes from a Japanese musician who was featured on the most recent Faye Webster record. This is a musician that I've been really enjoying getting into some of her music. This is Mei Ihara.

And that was Julia Shapiro with the song Around the Block. Ahead of that, we heard from Faye Webster, we heard from Andy Schaaf, and we heard from May Ihara. This next one is a little bit of an oldie, which is kind of a strange thing to say, but this is Grizzly Bear.

Hey, Chattanooga. Welcome back to another episode of Louder Than Bombs. I am your host, Brent Stott. Hope you're having a wonderful weekend so far. Hopefully this Saturday night has gotten off to a wonderful start, or maybe you're well on your way already to a fantastic Saturday night. Tonight's show is going to be jam-packed full of new music, at least during this first hour. We've got new singles from Sales, new singles from Chastity Belt. Man, a brand new record out of nowhere for me is from Helvetia. We finally got that new album, well, re-release from Radiohead that has some new music on it. We've also got a new record from Geese, a new record from Snail Mail. So we've got a lot of stuff to jump into. So let's go ahead and get started. This first track is from Chastity Belt. This is a brand new single called Fear.

And that was the band Sales with the song Can't Be Yours Forever. That's a single they released at the end of October, and actually it looks like it's their first release since 2018. Ahead of that, we heard from the band Snail Mail off of her album, which dropped yesterday. We heard the song called Forever. We also heard from the band Cola, and at the top there, we heard from Chastity Belt, their recently released single called Fear. This next song comes from the Philly-based musician called The Hidden Shelf. This is For Better.

And that was Finlay with the song Life Is But a Dream. In that block, we also heard from Radiohead. We heard a brand new single from Cassandra Jenkins. That song was called American Spirits. And we also heard from the Philadelphia, Pennsylvania-based band called The Hidden Shelf. We heard their single called For Better. If you're just now tuning in, you are listening to Louder Than Bombs on WUTC 88.1 FM in Chattanooga. My name is Brent Stott, and I am the host of this show every Saturday night from 10 until midnight. This next song comes from GW Francis. This is off of his recently released record called Wonder Kid.

And that was Inner Wave with the song Air. That's off of their recently released record called Apoptosis. This next song comes from the Brooklyn-based band called Geese. This is from their debut full-length album that came out right at the end of October. The name of that album is called Projector, and this song is called Low Era.

Hey, Chattanooga. My name is Brent Stott, and welcome back to another episode of Louder Than Bombs. I'm here every Saturday night from 10 until midnight, although I missed the last 2 weeks, and I'm very sorry for that. I think we had a couple of reruns run in my place. I was a little under the weather, and then the following weekend was Halloween weekend, and that turned out to be a bit more chaotic than I was expecting. But I'm going to make up for it with the playlist that we have tonight. We have a tremendous amount of new music, and I'm very excited about playing all of this for you. Our opening track tonight came from the band Crumb off of an album they released this past summer. The name of that song was Nina, and it's from the album Jinx. I've got a lot of new stuff on this playlist tonight. I've got a new song from Andy Schaaf off of an album that's going to be dropping next January. I've also got some new music from Matt Berninger and Phoebe Bridgers. I've also got a couple of new tracks from Tori Moi, and actually I'm going to go ahead and get things started off with one of the new songs from Tori Moi. This is off of his album he just released this past week. The name of the album is Soul Trash, and the name of this song is Drip Bounce.

And that was Japanese Breakfast from their 2017 album Soft Songs from Another Planet. Japanese Breakfast is the music project of Eugene, Oregon-based musician Michelle Zauner. Preceding that, we heard from the Minnesota-based band Vansire off of their 2017 album The Rolling Driftless North. That was the song 11 Weeks. And before that, we heard a song from No Vacation off of their recently released album. I think it was released about a month and a half or 2 months ago. The name of the album was Phasing, but the song we heard was Changes, which is probably my favorite song on the album. I really enjoy the entire album. My only complaint is that it's really short. I don't know the full running time on it. I would be surprised if it's more than 30 minutes. It's a really, really short album. Before that, we heard the new song from Andy Schaaf. That's one that I've been looking forward to for a long time. I'm interested to see how Andy Schaaf, how he transitions from The Party, which was, The Party, I think you can make an argument. It is a perfect record from beginning to end. It's one of the best albums that I've heard in the last like 10 to 15 years. If you're not familiar with Andy Schaaf, turn this off in an hour and a half. And then immediately go listen to his album, The Party. It's phenomenal. But the name of this new song is called Things I Do, and it's off of an album that's supposed to be out this January. And at the very top of the set, we heard a song from the latest Tori Moi album called Soul Trash. The name of the song is Drip Bounce, followed by some different numbers and letters. I think there's a date also on there. If you remember downloading music in like the early 2000s and how you would sometimes get albums that had just weird file names on the different song titles, that's what all of the song titles are on this new Tori Moi album. It's a great album. I've listened to it all the way through once. I really like what I'm hearing. I'm definitely one of these people that has to listen to an album two or three times until I get a really good feel for it. But one listen in, I'm enjoying it, and Drip Bounce is by far my favorite song on the album. We're going to hear another one off of that record before tonight's over. And for anyone just now tuning in, my name is Brent Stott, and this is Louder Than Bombs. I'm here every Saturday night from 10 until midnight playing music here at WUTC Chattanooga. The next track I've got for you tonight comes from Phoebe Bridgers of Boy Genius and Better Oblivion Community Center. And it also features Matt Berninger from The National. These two are definitely not two voices that I would imagine ever combining on anything ever, with Matt's Berninger's like really bassy, deep voice, and Phoebe Bridgers has this really soft, just really, really gentle, like if a cloud could sing, it would be as gentle as her voice. But this is a new release that they've got. They've released two versions of this song. The name of the song is Walking on a String. I guess there's like a regular version and then an alternative version. I'm going to play the alternative version for you tonight because I just like that one better. So this is a new song from Matt Berninger and Phoebe Bridgers. This is Walking on a String, alt version.

song about a city in Australia called Preston, which is a pretty like unpleasant place, as you can tell from her song there. Before that, we heard from Sandy Alex G off of his album Rocket. That was the song Bobby. And before that, we had the Jump in the Wayback Machine from this one. This is from the 1960s. It was Norma Tanega. I'm not exactly sure if I'm pronouncing her name correctly, but the name of that song was Illusion. And at the very top of the set, we heard the new track from Phoebe Bridgers and Matt Berninger. That was Walking on a String, alt version. And once again, my name is Brent Stott, and you are listening to Louder Than Bombs on WUTC Chattanooga. The next song I've got for you comes from the band Always. This is In Undertow.

Hey, Chattanooga. Welcome back to another episode of Louder Than Bombs. My name is Brent Stott. I am the host of this wonderful program every Saturday night from 10 until midnight.

0: And that was Don't Worry by The Gloomies off of an album they released last week called Let Me Know When It's Over. This next one is a cover of a Velvet Underground tune. This is performed by the band Vernettes.
1: If you close

And for the second time this evening, that was the band Vern Matz. That was the song called Fish Tank. In that block, we also heard from Flock of Dimes, we heard from New Husband, and we heard from Lucas Stern. This next song comes from MJ Linderman. This guy is a fantastic guitar player and singer, songwriter, everything. He's also in the band Wednesday, which had a pretty big record this year called Twin Plagues. But this is from MJ Linderman's solo stuff. The song's called TV Dinners.

And that was the LA-based band called Mini Trees with the song Cracks in the Pavement. That is off of a absolutely killer record they released this year called Always in Motion. In that block, we also heard from J.W. Francis. We heard from the Australian punk band called Pissed Idiots. That's P-I-S-T, just in case the FCC has an issue with that word. And we also heard from Faye Webster, and at the very top there, we heard from Asheville, North Carolina's very own MJ Lenderman. We heard his song called TV Dinners off of an EP he released this year. I'm going to play another song off of the new Beach House release. They released Chapter 2 of their forthcoming record, and this next one is called Over and Over.

Hey, Chattanooga. Welcome back to another episode of Louder Than Bombs. I am your host, Brent Stott. I hope you're having a wonderful Saturday evening so far. I hope you've prepared yourself for the holidays. Maybe you're already in the full-blown holiday spirit, festivities mode. I'm nowhere near that. I'm just now entering the holiday spirit. It's on the horizon. I can see it. I will be in the holiday spirit mode at some point in less than a week, which is convenient because Christmas is in less than a week, unless you are listening to this show on the 26th. With the station being closed this week for Christmas, this show is actually going to be airing on the 19th as well as the 26th, which is part of the reason why it is going to be a Christmas-themed playlist tonight. Well, I guess I should walk that back a little bit. It's not a straight-up Christmas-themed playlist, although there are some Christmas songs on here. I kind of just went through and found some songs with themes of like snow and winter and seasonal affective disorder, just all that good stuff just in time for the holidays. And tonight's opening track came from J.W. Francis off of his very recently released EP called J.W. Christmas. We heard his cover of Sleigh Ride. Now this next song comes from Sufjan Stevens from his 2006 album called Songs for Christmas. This is Did I Make You Cry on Christmas Day? Well, you deserved it.

college game. Don't know the team names, but it's nice to have a voice on.

had to get away. Been walking circles around the house all day, till you had to turn some lights on. Stop for half a tank of gas, for some Skittles and a Diet Sprite. Could've stared at the beers all night, but you noticed the clerk was watching.

And that was The Mimicking Birds with a very haunting cover of an already spooky sounding tune called Walking in the Air. That song was originally written as part of a cartoon that aired in England in the early 1980s, which was like a cartoon version of a book called The Snowman. That song was originally performed by a choir boy. So those songs just sound like choir songs always sound just kind of spooky and unsettling to me. I don't know why, I can't explain it, but yeah, I really feel like The Mimicking Birds did that spooky sounding Christmas song some justice. Preceding that, we heard from Phoebe Bridgers, we heard the song Christmas Song, and ahead of that, we heard from The Magnetic Fields, we heard the song Have You Seen It in the Snow. Before that, we heard from Advanced Bass off of their 2018 album called Animal Companionship, we heard the song Christmas in Nightmare City. And at the very top of the set, we heard from Sufjan Stevens. We heard the song, Did I Make You Cry on Christmas Day? Well, you deserved it. And if you are just now tuning in, you are listening to the what we'll call the holiday edition of Louder Than Bombs here at WUTC in Chattanooga. And my name is Brent Stott, and I am your host here every Saturday night from 10 until midnight. This next song comes from the band Broadcast. This is called Winter Now.

That was LCD Sound System with the song Christmas Will Break Your Heart. Ahead of that, we heard from Galaxy 500. We heard their cover of the Yoko Ono song, Listen, the Snow is Falling. We're actually going to hear another cover of that in the second hour. Ahead of that, we heard from Courtney Barnett. We heard Boxing Day Blues Revisited. And preceding that, we heard from Nosferatu D2. I'm going to go ahead and say that's the best band name of 2020 of any bands that have ever been played on this show. Honestly, that's fantastic. We heard from Nosferatu D2. We heard the song It's Christmas Time for God's Sake. And at the very top of the set, we heard from Broadcast. We heard the song Winter Now. This next song is another one from J.W. Francis off of his J.W. Christmas EP he put out a few weeks ago. This is called Christmas Heartache.

graduating niece. And you marked your independence with the signature on a lease. But home was the photograph you taped to your wall.

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Thank you. Thank you, guys. Over and out. It only happened once.

Hey, Chattanooga. Welcome back to Louder Than Bombs. I am your host, Brent Stott. That opening track was a bit of a surprise to me this past week. That was from Alice Phoebe Liu. She dropped her second album of 2021. She had the first one back in March called Glow, and then the one that she released this past week was called Child's Play, and that opening track there was the title track to that new record. Well, let's go ahead and jump back in to some music. This is a new single from Beirut.

And from Wet Leg, that was the song Too Late Now. That's another single off of their forthcoming album. Well, forthcoming in that, I guess, by definition, it is forthcoming, but it's not going to be here until April of next year, so we have a little bit of time to wait for it. But they've got four singles, so you can burn through all of those for the next few months. This next song's off of the latest record from the Gloomies. This is I Want to Get Out.

And that was Fortitude Valley with the song It's the Hope That Kills You. That's from their self-titled record they released at the end of October. This next one's a song off of a Lou Barlow solo record. Had no idea he put one out. Man, I guess I just completely missed it. But this came out at the end of May. This is called Clouded Age.

And that was the Portuguese musician called Calmness with the song Pretend. If you're just now tuning in, this is Louder Than Bombs on WUTC 88.1 FM in Chattanooga. My name is Brent Stott, and I am the host of this show every Saturday night from 10 until midnight. This next song comes from the band Chastity Belt. This is one of two singles that they've released so far from their upcoming album. This one's called Fake.

Good evening, Chattanooga. My name is Brent Stott, and this is another episode of Louder Than Bombs. Tonight's show is going to be a best of 2021. I threw together all of my favorite songs from this year off of, favorite albums or just maybe a band released a really good single or something, and I threw it all into a giant pile, and I'm just going to pick out songs until we are out of time. That opening track was the first of these. That was the song Fake by the band Chastity Belt. That's one of two singles they released off of a forthcoming album. And let's go ahead and jump into some more. This next one is from Beach House. This is ESP.

And that was J.W. Francis with Make Another Record. That's off of his album Wonder Kid. In that block, we also heard from Beach House, we heard from Lump, and we heard from MJ Linderman, Advanced Bass, and the band Wednesday with that song Fish Pepsi. This is Louder Than Bombs, the Best of 2021 show. This next song's from Flower Town.

And that was the band Storefront Church with the song Total Stranger. You're listening to Louder Than Bombs on WUTC 88.1 FM in Chattanooga. My name is Brent Stott. I host this show every Saturday night from 10 until midnight. And on tonight's show, we are doing the best of 2021. This next song's from the band Toledo.

That was Faye Webster with the song Dream with a Baseball Player. That's off of my favorite album from 2021, which was called I Know I'm Funny, Ha Ha. This next one's from another one of my most favorite albums of 2021. This is from the Portland-based band called Typhoon.

Welcome back to another episode of Louder Than Bombs. I am your host, Brent Stott. I'm here with you every Saturday night from 10 until midnight here at WUTC. I hope all of you have had a wonderful week. I hope your weekend is going well so far. Thank you so much for tuning in and spending part of your Saturday evening with me. Tonight's playlist has more new music than I think any previous playlist has had on the show. I think we've got around 12 new artists or bands that have never made an appearance on this show, so I'm pretty excited to get to all of them. And I've got a cover of an LCD Sound System song that I'm excited to get to. I'm probably gonna jump on that one pretty early because I think it's better than the original version by LCD Sound System. It's by a band called Soaked Oats, so we'll probably have that one in just the next couple of tracks. But before we get into this first block of songs, tonight's opening track came from the band Slow Pulp. It's off of their second EP, which is appropriately titled EP2. The song that we heard was Die Alone. This next song comes from the band Fantastic Furniture, which if you like this song and want to look this band up, just know that they have purposefully misspelled both of the words in their band name. So just Google Fantastic Furniture and the Google search results will bail you out on the incorrect spelling of this band name. This song is called Bad Timing.

That was the song Still Life by Sitcom. That's from the 2018 album called Be the One You Love. Now, Sitcom is the music project of the Philadelphia, Pennsylvania-based artist Jake Lazovic. And I just came across this album, Be the One You Love, this past week. And, man, it's really good. It's got this sort of like funk, wavy rap vibe to the entire album. It's really cool. I'm excited to explore it a little bit more. I might even play another song from this album tonight. But before that, we heard from the 1985 self-titled album from Beat Happening. That was the song What's Important. And preceding that, we heard the cover that I was mentioning at the top of the show. That was the band Silk Doats covering LCD Sound System's song Dance Yourself Clean. I like this cover so much better than the original. I'm also not a huge LCD Sound System fan, so that's probably... It probably has an effect on that, but I don't know. Just never got into LCD Sound System. And at the very top of the set, we heard from the band Fantastic Furniture with the song Bad Timing. Now, this next song comes from an LA-based band with one of the better band names out there. This is the song You're Better Than Ever by the Illuminati Hotties.

Man, this show so far has kind of been the night of brand new bands to this show, and it's also kind of been the night of just odd and interesting band names. That song that we just heard came from the band Soy Christmas. That was the song Get Upset from an EP they released in 2016. Preceding that, we heard from the band Headphones off of a 2005 release. That was the song Gas and Matches. Before that, we heard from a band called Alaska Laska. That was the song Monster, and it's from an album that was released last year called The Dots, which is, it's got pretty great reviews. I haven't listened to the full album, but I heard Monster off of it, and I really enjoyed that. Preceding that, we heard from the band Earth Moon Transit with the song Weight of Paper. Earth Moon Transit kind of has an interesting connection to this show, in that I play a ton of music from the band Duster, and that is where that band got their name. Earth Moon Transit is a song by the band Duster. And last but not least, at the very top of the set, we heard from the wonderfully named band Illuminati Hotties. We heard the song You're Better Than Ever. For anyone just now tuning in, my name is Brent Stott, and you're listening to Louder Than Bombs on WUTC Chattanooga. I played a song from Orville Peck on last week's show, and I'm going to play another one here next. This song is also from his 2019 album called Pony. And if you're not familiar with Orville Peck, he's got just a really cool sound. It's not really original, I guess, but it's certainly like not very common, not a sound that you hear a lot today. He's got kind of like a voice that sounds like Roy Orbison, maybe if he joined a surf rock band that would covered Towns Van Zandt. I don't know. It's difficult to explain, so I'll just jump into this song. Again, this is from his album from last year called Pony, and the name of this song is When's Change.

Hey, Chattanooga. My name is Brent Stott, and this is Louder Than Bombs here on WUTC 88.1 FM in Chattanooga. I just now realized how nasally I sound because of a cold that I have. It's kind of hilarious hearing it through the headphones. so I apologize for how goofy I'm going to sound this evening. That opening track came from the band Tomato Flower. That's off of an album they dropped yesterday called Gold Arc. Tonight's show is going to be pretty heavy on some new music up front, and then we are going to transition to lots of some cool like new wave music from Russia, actually. Let's keep in with some of the new American music first before we trot around the other side of the planet. This is a new one from Andy Schaff. It's actually like an unreleased B-side. This is called Satan.

and from the Irish band called New Dad that was Thinking Too Much. That's off of an EP they released on Wednesday called Banshee. This next one's from Alex G.

This is Louder Than Bombs on WUTC 88.1 FM in Chattanooga. My name is Brent Stott, and I have a cold and sound absolutely ridiculous. But you just heard a wonderful song from Faye Webster. That was the song Cheers. I'm going to play a song off of the latest release from Beach House.

And that was Alice Phoebe Lou with the song Glow. That's off of one of the two full-length albums she released in 2021. In that block, we also heard from J-Som, we heard from Endling, and we heard a new song from Beach House. This next song comes all the way from Tallinn, Estonia. This is Pia Fraus.

Hey, Chattanooga. Welcome back to another episode of Louder Than Bombs. I am your host, Brent Stott. I am here with you every Saturday night from 10 until midnight here at WUTC. Tonight's opening track was the brand new single from the Australian band Rolling Blackout's Coastal Fever. The name of that song was called Cars in Space. It was just released this past week. I really like Rolling Blackout's Coastal Fever a whole lot. Of all the bands that have sort of come up out of this, what's been described as a dole wave scene in Australia, are really a lot of fun. They remind me a lot of Kurt Vile, and obviously Courtney Barnett was a huge part of that. She's a big part of this show, and Rolling Blackout's Coastal Fever they've been regulars on this show since I first found out about them. The next song I've got for you comes from Yanni and Getty. This is Madeline.

And that was Hand Habits with the song In Between from her 2017 album called Wildly Idle, Humble Before the Void. What a mouthful on that album title. Preceding that, we heard from Beach Fossils featuring Wild Nothings. That was the song Out in the Way. Before that, we heard from Julie Jacklin with the song Body. And before that, we heard from Yellowbirds with the song Mean Maybe. That's off of his album called Songs from the Vanished Frontier. And at the very top of the set, we heard from Yanni and Getty with the song Madeline. That's off of their album called Testa Rasa. For anyone just now tuning in, my name is Brent Stott, and you are listening to Louder Than Bombs on WUTC Chattanooga. I'm here every Saturday night from 10 until midnight, playing whatever music I've been listening to this past week. The next song I've got for you comes from Sam Evian. This is a single called Right Down the Line.

Man, I just came across this band yesterday. That was called Sudakistan or Sudakistan. You know me on my band name pronunciations. I take a stab at it. But that was Sudakistan, and they're a quartet from Sweden. But actually, only one of the members of the band is Swedish. The rest of the people are from South America. So that certainly gives them a really, really unique sound. And that song is the one that stood out to me the most so far, but I'm just now beginning to go through the rest of their music. But that song was called Last Love Supreme, and it's from their album called Swedish Cobra. And just before that, that very Mac DeMarco-sounding band, they are called Mustard Service, and the song that we heard from them was called Taking Up Space. Preceding that, we heard from Joy Again. It's a single called Looking Out For You. And at the very top of the set, we heard from Sam Evian with the song Right Down the Line. And for anyone just now tuning in, my name is Brent Stott, and you are listening to Louder Than Bombs on WUTC Chattanooga. This next song is from the Belinda Butchers. This is called Tulips.